say you wish you do, bite it up, boy, hey, boy. Ah, you go, bite it up, hide it up, boy. Hide you, jupiter, hide you, bite it up. Ah, you go, boy, yeah, yeah. Hide it up, wish you full of day, yeah, booty, hi, hi, I sue. I put you, day, boy.